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29: 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Huge chat, most requested live on YouTube. You can check it out right now.
30: What's up, guys? I'm Honest Abe. This is Most Requested Live Ask Anything chat. Thank you so much, Romeo, for letting me be on today. I got a new record called Crash First with MGK. It's out everywhere. Let's get into it. Starting off, we got Sophia from Philly. How did you first connect with MGK for Crash First? How long did it take to write? WTF was it like writing with Kells? Yeah, dude, the first time I connected with MGK, Mod, after one of my shows, Mod's son pulled me out of the bar, and he's like, basically like, hey man, you're going to meet Kells, we're going to his house. Fast forward about a year and a half later, that's whenever we wrote Crash First. He invited me over. Writing with him just feels right. I don't know. We're peanut butter and jelly. You know what I mean? We just go together in the studio.
29: You gotta see this chat, man. Most requested live on YouTube. This is Honest Abe and MGK. It's called Crash First. I feel-

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7: 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It would have to be my pets. You know, I'd have to have Mocha, my guinea pig, and probably Theo, my dog. 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I'm not sure how you could fit him in the all-included box, but we could figure out a way.
6: I love it. He's a pet lover too, man. Bailey Littrell. This is his new song. It's called So Be It. Most Requested Live.

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0: 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The 4U Mix is winding down. J-Mac and Romeo getting out of here. We will talk to you again next Saturday night. Thank you so much for all the love tonight on YouTube, TikTok, Instagram, Facebook, Snapchat, and X. We appreciate it at most requested live. We leave you with a throwback from Bozzy for Alexandra and Scranton, PA. Let's do mine. It's your 4U Mix. We'll talk to you next Saturday night.
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0: Let me know what city and state you're getting loud with me in tonight. Who's on the phone?
1: Hey, I'm Rodolfo. I'm from Reading, Pennsylvania.
2: 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I'm from Arizona.
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1: Yo, this is Caleb from Hagerstown, Maryland. Let me hear that. Jack Harlow.
2: Hey, my name is Brianna. I'm calling from Gilbert, Arizona. And I want to hear Drake.

0: 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R&B legends Donnell Jones and Joe are the next singers to battle on stage to see who has the better musical catalog. It goes down August 20th, and I will be sat with my own microphone.
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0: announce a song request. 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Who's this?
1: Yo, this is Joey Leon calling out of Albany, New York, bro. I wanted to hear the baby. Good looking.
2: Yo, my name is Bama. 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

0: 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Who's this?
1: Hi, DJ Cruz. This is Kimberly from Lafayette, Louisiana. I wanted to shout out to Corey, my husband. He's amazing. Thanks for having a great show.
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1: 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This

0: congrats is in order, maybe, for rapper Tyga, as he has received a 0 out of 10 for his latest album, Starface. 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I mean, does this sound like a 0 out of 10 to you?
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0: request for Drake, let me know what song you want to hear at 855-700-6499. 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
1: It's your boy, Anthony. 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

0: 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What are you trying to hear tonight?
1: Yo, this is Anthony from Hagerstown, Maryland. I want to shout out my mom, Miss Corey, and then I want you to play some Moneybagg Yo.
0: Throwback.

0: Another versus battle has been said, and it's to some good old baby-making music. R&B legends Donnell Jones and Joe are the next singers to battle on stage to see who has the better musical catalog. It goes down August 20th, and I will be sat with my own microphone.
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After months of speculation, it has been confirmed that rapper Larry June and Janae Aiko are officially a couple. They confirmed they were dating in their new music video for their song California Dream. So does this mean we will never get another 2088 album with her in

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1: Hey, what's up? It's Jacoby. I'm listening in San Angelo. You know, I'm right here getting some freaking McDonald's, playing some Drake in my ceiling.
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1: Never chase bread, chase the vision. 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Big Master P vibe, no limit. Ballin' hard on another hemisphere. Somebody tell them people Mr. Hem is here.
2: Whoa, whoa, whoa, whoa, whoa,
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1: What up? It's your girl, Caitlin, from Hagerstown, Maryland. And I just want to give a shout out to the Martins Overnight Stocking Crew.
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0: congrats is in order, maybe, for rapper Tyga, as he has received a 0 out of 10 for his latest album, Starface. 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I mean, does this sound like a 0 out of 10 to you?
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1: Yo, my name is Christine. I'm from A-Town, PA, but I live in Ready.PA. I want to hear that Blotto. I want to shout out my family and my kids.
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1: 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Any Cardi B song?
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3: I'll admit it, we're going to get a little bit silly this weekend. We always play your favorite throwbacks from the 2000s, but this weekend on Throwback 2K, same name, different throwback. Now it's Jessica Simpson with you in 3 minutes. Chris Brown with you. Yep, we're doing that for the next couple of hours here on Throwback 2K. Let's have some fun.

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1: 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I love your show. Thank you.
0: Yeah, Sarah, thank you so much for calling Throwback 2K. 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

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Next, in the Throwback 2K vault, we're playing two songs with the title Stronger. 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
8: 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In 3 minutes, Kelly Clarkson, Stronger. 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

Straight from Gorillaz, they've said that, you know, since they're a cartoon and hologram band, that they could live on in perpetuity and replace members as needed ad nauseum. 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

stars Alicia Keys. That throwback is called Karma. Now it's Taylor Swift, and this throwback is also called Karma, because that's the theme this weekend. Same name, different throwback on Throwback 2K.

Recently, at a concert in Ohio, country singer Brantley Gilbert paid tribute to Three Doors Down with a cover of one of their songs. Thought that was really classy, so shout out to Brantley Gilbert. It's Three Doors Down, Kryptonite, on Throwback 2K.

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It's a lot harder than it sounds. 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
18: Justin Bieber has a song called Sorry. Buck Cherry has a song called Sorry that we're going to play in 3 minutes on Throwback 2K. Is someone getting sued? No, it's just same name, different throwback.

I'm a positive person and I like to live in a positive place, and I truly believe even though their North American tour dates all got scrapped, all got pulled, all got canceled, I don't think we've seen the last or heard the last from the Pussycat Dolls here in the States. I've just got a good feeling about it. It's Buttons on Throwback 2K.

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I'm your host, Chris Cruz. Next, let's play Name That Tone. Yeah, you and me. You can win some free money after Disclosure and Sam Smith.

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7: 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Did you enter crazy as your guess at throwback2k.com? Then you got it correct. It's Gnarls Barkley, and you could be receiving a text from us confirming that you're the winner of Name That Tone on Throwback 2K. In 3 minutes, another throwback with the exact same title, Crazy.

If you saw the headlines that Drake got arrested, well, that's not exactly accurate. I'm Chris Cruz on Throwback 2K. Drake, the rapper, did not get arrested. Drake Vaughn, who is an actor that does, we'll call them films for adults, that person was arrested. But that is not Drake, the rapper. They're different people. Here's Hold On.

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Do you know what artists go along with those songs? It's same name, different throwbacks, this weekend on Throwback 2K.

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13: We thought maybe we'd have one or two, but no, there are a bunch of throwbacks that share the same title, but are completely different songs, and that's the theme this weekend on Throwback 2K. In 3 minutes, Red Hot Chili Peppers' Other Side, which has nothing to do with Jason Derulo's song, The Other Side.

Guilty pleasure alert. Turn this one up. It's Throwback 2K with Chris Cruz.

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NSYNC Bye Bye Bye only reached number 4 here in the US on the Billboard Hot 100. That's a crime. That's throwback 2K.

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1: Hi, Chris. I'm Isabella. I'm calling from Montreal, Quebec, Canada. I wanted to know, can you please play Britney Spears? Thank you.
0: Yes, that's perfect. It's our same name, different throwbacks weekend. So we'll do Pieces of Me from Ashley Simpson and then Britney Spears' Piece of Me next.
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0: it's been so much fun this weekend digging through our playlists, finding throwbacks that have the same title but are completely different songs. That's Ashley Simpson, Pieces of Me. Here's Brittany, Piece of Me on Throwback 2K.
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0: On paper, it sounds kind of easy, but yo, it's a tough one. Could you name your favorite throwbacks from Jay-Z if you could only hear the drums? 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
1: Yeah.

Their residency at the Sphere in Las Vegas ends at the end of the month. Then they're off to Germany to perform because Backstreet Boys never stop working. They're on in 3 minutes after Weezer on Throwback 2K.

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9: 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Same name, different throwbacks. Songs that share the same title but are completely different, unrelated songs. In 3 minutes, one call away from Charlie Puth. But first, it's one call away from Chingy.

0: Girls wore Von Dutch hats. Guys wore Ed Hardy shirts. The early 2000s were basically one big fashion crime scene. It's Throwback 2K with Chris Cruz.
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0: The first hits of the new millennium are on.

The first hits of the new millennium. That means all your favorite throwbacks from the 2000s every single weekend here on Throwback 2K. Thanks for being here, man. I appreciate it. I'm your host, Chris Cruz. Usher, Lil Jon and Luda after Bruno.

0: Usher, Lil Jon, and Ludacris, yeah, on Throwback 2K. I'm your host, Chris Cruz, and all I really do here is push the buttons. The music we play, that's up to you.
1: Hey, this is Olivia, and I was wondering if you have Justin Bieber. Please and thank you. Bye.
0: Oh my gosh, Olivia, you are adorable and so sweet. Thank you for calling. Yes, Justin Bieber, One Time, plays next just for you.
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2: 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Let's unleash the 2K hits now.

Same name, different throwbacks this weekend on Throwback 2K. So the songs have the same title but are completely different. That's Justin Bieber one time, and we're like, okay, fine, this is really close, we'll just do it. It's Daft Punk one more

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at the wedding of Travis Kelce and Taylor Swift, Simone Biles put down her Saint Laurent designer sunglasses that were accidentally picked up by Avril Lavigne, and apparently Simone Biles still trying to get them back. That is a real story. It's Taylor Swift. Throwback 2K. Our

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And don't think twice about those anytime minutes like the first time you heard this song. 855-760-2222 to get your favorite from the early 2000s on Throwback 2K with Chris Cruz.

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0: 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Open this sucker up. It's another song you forgot you loved in the Throwback 2K Vault.
1: Same name, different throwbacks. That's the theme this weekend on Throwback 2K. So songs that have the same or a very similar title, but are in no way related and sound completely different. We're going to do Perfect from Simple Plan, and then Perfect from Ed Sheeran, and then Perfect from Pink.

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1: 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Today we're going to see rain all day long and a high of 85.

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Well, welcome to a rainy Sunday. We're looking at a high of 83 and rainy skies today. Coming up this hour, I've got Risk It All, Animal, Repeat It, But I Hate That You Made Me Love Me,

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Today we're looking at cloudy and rainy skies, a high of 83. Tonight we'll drop down to 70, and tomorrow it's more rain for your Monday at a high of 85.

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But this hour starts 30 minutes commercial free. We got hit music first up with Zara Larsson. Summer.

Post Malone here on 94.1 QZK. Matt Kelly with you on this Sunday. And if you're a Posty fan, well, to celebrate the 10th anniversary of his August 26th, the mixtape. He's going to drop its first ever vinyl release, and there's going to be an updated version, I guess, on streaming and more you can download. So, you know, it followed the breakout success of White Iverson way back when. It's got 2 Chainz, Jeremih, Lil Yachty. It's going to be weird, like, going from country Posty back to OG Posty, where he's doing more of the rap thing, but still waiting on that next album, which is supposed to be more country-tinged stuff. So we'll see when he drops that news. QZK.

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Taylor Swift here on 94.1 QZK, hanging on this Sunday, and apparently today is National Roller Coaster Day. So what's your favorite you've ever been on? Man, for me, it's tough. I always say my favorite, and has been for years, is Millennium Force at Cedar Point. I love it. It's simple, but it's effective. It's big. I don't like crazy like spins or loop-de-loops or side-to-sides. Just a lot of like hills and airtime and steep drops. But also, man, craziest coaster I've ever been on, and it's probably my close second, Velocicoaster at Universal Studios Florida. So good.

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11: Your Allegheny Communications AccuWeather forecast is brought to you by JB's Catering and Unique Creations. Well, still a slight chance of some showers and thunderstorms through the remainder of our weekend here on this Sunday. Low tonight down around 70. Still hanging in the 80s. Quite muggy out there. Shower and spots in the morning tomorrow to start the week on Monday. Otherwise, mostly cloudy and humid. High of 85, low of 66. Partly sunny and less humid on Tuesday. High of 84, low of 64. 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

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I would love to see the numbers of if this drove any, you know, Amtrak trips to Boston. 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

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But hey, it's still the weekend. 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

Everyone wanna act like they important, but all that mean nothing when I saw my door, yeah. Everyone counting on me, drop the ball, yeah.

Post Malone and Quavo, congratulations here on QZK. Going to send that to all the happy couples out there. You know, it's a prime wedding season here, August into September. So if your big day is coming up. And also, congratulations to the viral couple of Ohio that's a few days ago earlier this week was all over the internet for getting married at a McDonald's. Not sure their story, if they met there or what, but hey, I love it. And I love that the internet was like, hey, how cool is this that you don't have to have like a $1 million wedding putting yourself into debt. You can just, you know, get married at some spot maybe where you met, had your first date. Keep it cheap. It's what love's all about, right? It's not about all the extravagant stuff. 94.1 QZK.

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9: Your Allegheny Communications AccuWeather forecast is brought to you by Patriot Chrysler Dodge Jeep Ram, King of the Four-Wheel Drive at 2499 Maryland Highway in Oakland. Well, hanging in the 80s, still quite muggy out there here on this Sunday, and still a chance of a spotty shower or thunderstorm. Through the overnight tonight, we've got a low of 70 to wrap up the weekend this evening. And for the upcoming week, a shower and spots in the morning Monday. Otherwise, mostly cloudy and humid as the day rolls on. A high of 85, low of 65. And looks like partly sunny, less humid on Tuesday. High of 84, low of 64. Now, back to the music.

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1: 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It's gone viral of him barking over a goth girl, man. Dude, settle down. Compose yourself. Ariana Grande now here on this Sunday. 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

94.1 QZK. Well, this sounds like it is going to rock our taste buds. New fall offering is dropping soon at Chick-fil-A. Now, if only we could get them to open on Sundays when I'm always craving it. Chicken and waffle sandwiches, also s'mores milkshakes dropping this fall. Ooh, that might be my new favorite, although I do like the summer peach milkshake.

0: BK.
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Bruno Mars here on 94.1 QZK, and I don't think it's risky, but some people just aren't much into PDA, but maybe you should, hold hands and maybe kiss in public a little more often with your sweetheart, because a new survey says that kissing in public will make your relationship stronger. Yes, people who hug and kiss more in public often have higher relationship satisfaction. But don't be like that awkward, like, high school couple that's just slobbering all over each other like the back of the movie theater. Let's not take it too far. Let's be adults about it. QZK.

0: 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More vivid and worse, what I feel I deserve. Yeah, cause I feel way too fabulous.
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9: 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Well, still a slight chance of some showers and thunderstorms through the remainder of our weekend here on this Sunday.

Monday, low tonight down around 70. Still hanging in the 80s. Quite muggy out there. Shower and spots in the morning tomorrow to start the week on Monday. Otherwise, mostly cloudy and humid. High of 85, low of 66. Partly sunny and less humid on Tuesday. High of 84, low of 64. 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

somber and his lush melodies, man. How he just layers vocal after vocal after vocal. I'm jealous of his talent there, and also that he looks really cool in eyeliner. I may not have tried that back in the high school in my emo days. That and skinny jeans didn't pair well with me and my frame and my body, so better for him. Hey, that's going to do it for me, Matt Kelly. 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Let's wrapping it up here on this Sunday. Don't worry, the hits continue. Got more on the way from Carly Rae Jepsen throwing it back, plus Taylor Swift and more. Tame Impala and Jenny now on that Dracula remix. 94.1 QZK. Talk to y'all soon. Bye-bye.

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11: Allegheny Communications Active Weather Forecast is brought to you by Patriot Chrysler Dodge Jeep Ram, king of the four-wheel drive at 2499 Maryland Highway in Oakland. 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

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You can hear all the action with Tony Caridi all season long. 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

0: 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More vivid and worse, what I feel I deserve. 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